Will your mouth still remember the taste of my love? Will your eyes still smile from your cheek?

We're gonna do one more. I want to thank you for a great concert. Thank you for a great film. Hopefully it'll come out good. We're gonna film tomorrow night too. Some of the people will be here tomorrow night. Be cool, man. 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